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2: Blustery showers will return to most areas throughout the morning and some will experience thunder. Pleasant sunny spells at times though, but feeling rather cool overall, a high of 17 degrees Celsius.
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0: Protesters have taken to the streets of Belfast in the wake of Monday's knife attack. Demonstrators have set bins and cars alight and a bus has been torched in the city centre. Assistant Chief Constable Ryan Henderson says violence is unacceptable.
1: People have a right to have their voice heard and they have a right to do that peacefully. If that's done in a violent way, all that does, and I saw it firsthand last year, damages communities and drags young people into it. I would plead for calm heads in relation to that.
0: The protests come after a 30-year-old Sudanese man was charged with attempted murder. He'll appear in court later after attacking a man in his 40s. Donald Trump's accusing Iran of shooting down a US helicopter near the Strait of Hormuz. The president's threatening to retaliate. An electrician who murdered his partner and blew up their home is beginning a life sentence. Clifton George from North London stabbed Annabel Rook when she tried to end their relationship. And Thomas Tuchel says England can't be considered favourites at this year's World Cup because it's been too long since they've won it. That's the latest from Radio News Hub. I'm David Hall.
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0: Blustery showers will return to most areas throughout the morning and some will experience thunder. Pleasant sunny spells at times though, but feeling rather cool overall, a high of 17 degrees Celsius.

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0: Police have charged a 30-year-old man with attempted murder after the Belfast stabbing. The Sudanese national will appear in court on Wednesday after a man in his 40s suffered serious eye, face and back wounds. Police commanders and political leaders have called for calm in the wake of the attack, and Deputy First Minister Emma Little-Pengelly says people are genuinely worried.
1: No community wants a dangerous person living within their community, and I do think that people are very frightened about that. That is an entirely separate debate, and I think what we're seeing very often is that frustration from people that their genuinely held concerns are not taken seriously.
0: President Trump has vowed to retaliate after he accused Iran of shooting down a US helicopter near the Strait of Hormuz. It's emerged West Ham's co-owner David Sullivan's been banned from contacting the club's women's and youth teams for the past 3 years, and Serena Williams has won her doubles match after a sensational return to tennis. That's the latest from Radio News Hub. I'm David Hall.
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0: Blustery showers will return to most areas throughout the morning and some will experience thunder. Pleasant sunny spells at times though, but feeling rather cool overall, a high of 17 degrees Celsius.

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2: You can keep the good times, righteousness,

0: Protesters have taken to the streets of Belfast in the wake of Monday's knife attack. Demonstrators have set bins and cars alight and a bus has been torched in the city centre. Assistant Chief Constable Ryan Henderson says violence is unacceptable.
1: People have a right to have their voice heard and they have a right to do that peacefully. If that's done in a violent way, all that does, and I saw it firsthand last year, damages communities and drags young people into it. I would plead for calm heads in relation to that.
0: The protests come after a 30-year-old Sudanese man was charged with attempted murder. He'll appear in court later after attacking a man in his 40s. Donald Trump's accusing Iran of shooting down a US helicopter near the Strait of Hormuz. The president's threatening to retaliate. An electrician who murdered his partner and blew up their home is beginning a life sentence. Clifton George from North London stabbed Annabelle Rook when she tried to end their relationship. And Thomas Tuchel says England can't be considered favourites at this year's World Cup because it's been too long since they've won it. That's the latest from Radio News Hub. I'm David Hall.
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0: Blustery showers will return to most areas throughout the morning and some will experience thunder. Pleasant sunny spells at times though, but feeling rather cool overall, a high of 17 degrees Celsius.

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0: Police have charged a 30-year-old man with attempted murder after the Belfast stabbing. The Sudanese national will appear in court on Wednesday after a man in his 40s suffered serious eye, face and back wounds. Police commanders and political leaders have called for calm in the wake of the attack, and Deputy First Minister Emma Little-Pengelly says people are genuinely worried.
1: No community wants a dangerous person living within their community, and I do think that people are very frightened about that. That is an entirely separate debate, and I think what we're seeing very often is that frustration from people that their genuinely held concerns are not taken seriously.
0: President Trump has vowed to retaliate after he accused Iran of shooting down a US helicopter near the Strait of Hormuz. It's emerged West Ham's co-owner David Sullivan's been banned from contacting the club's women's and youth teams for the past 3 years, and Serena Williams has won her doubles match after a sensational return to tennis. That's the latest from Radio News Hub. I'm David Hall.
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0: Blustery showers will return to most areas throughout the morning and some will experience thunder. Pleasant sunny spells at times though, but feeling rather cool overall, a high of 17 degrees Celsius.
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0: A night of violence erupted in Belfast last night after a stabbing attack in the north of the city. Multiple cars and homes were set alight. Meanwhile, a 30-year-old man accused of the attack on Monday night is due in court later today. The US has launched airstrikes on Iran after an attack on an American army helicopter near the Strait of Hormuz. Tehran have since fired into Bahrain, Kuwait and Jordan, all host US air bases. Private parking businesses should rename the tickets they hand out to avoid confusion with council-issued fines. That's according to the RAC. Simon Williams is their spokesperson.
1: The stickers, the envelopes stuck to your windscreen should be a different colour, so they're actually not the same as the black and yellow that people are familiar with from getting council fines. And also they should rename the actual charge, so we wouldn't have the acronym PCN.
0: And Lionesses head coach Serena Wiegmann says she's positive her side will qualify for next year's World Cup after their 3-0 victory over Ukraine last night. England will have to go through the playoffs route to do so. From Radio News Hub, I'm Frankie Hersine.
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5: Business news update. The FTSE 100 fell sharply on Tuesday, weighed by weak oil stocks and Asia-focused financials, plus fresh US tech falls. It closed down 145 points. Oil prices fell after US President Donald Trump said negotiations over a peace deal to end the Middle East war were in their final stages. Brent crude was trading at $90 a barrel. Hiring in the UK has slumped by nearly a quarter since the pandemic, and 12% of British workers are in roles potentially under threat from artificial intelligence. New research by LinkedIn has found hiring fell by 24% between January 2019 and January 2026 and was down 10% year on year. It says the drop was largely down to firms being more cautious about hiring due to geopolitical and trade uncertainty rather than a shock from the tech shift towards AI. And the new boss of BP, Meg O'Neill, has restructured the leadership and organisation of the oil giant to reduce costs and simplify its portfolio.
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0: Blustery showers in most areas, a chance of some thunder and hail across northern and eastern parts as well. Some pleasant sunny spells later on, but still cool with a high of 17 degrees Celsius.

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3: Lionesses head coach Serena Wiegmann says she's positive her side will qualify for next year's World Cup after their 3-0 victory over Ukraine. England will have to settle for the playoffs route after last Friday's defeat to Spain, who in turn beat Iceland to secure their automatic spot. Wiegmann says it's disappointing, but they will be ready for it. Thomas Tuchel says England can't be considered favourites at this year's World Cup because it's been too long since they've won it. He's been speaking ahead of tonight's friendly against Costa Rica and says that he sees his side as competitors and challengers, even if they're not the bookies' favourites. Meanwhile, Scotland are at their training base in North Carolina preparing for their opening game against Haiti in Foxborough on Saturday. Goalkeeper Craig Gordon admits he's lucky to be there.
4: I thought this opportunity had passed me by on more than one occasion. So to be part of something this big, to finally see it, is a huge moment for any player in their career.
3: And Serena Williams has won her doubles match after a sensational return to tennis. The 44-year-old hasn't played competitively for 4 years.
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temporarily unavailable, however the streaming server is still online. 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

The wonderful Wham and Freedom on Wave Valley Radio, your voice for Alton and the surrounding area. And over at Froyle Village Hall, would you like to come along to their life drawing sessions? All abilities are very, very welcome to come along. 2 hour sessions. All you need to bring is some drawing materials, just a pad and a pencil, but you can use all of their charcoals, paints, ink, whatever. At the hall, they have a couple of tables, and if you've got an easel, bring that along. But basically, you can come along and draw. No one is judged at all. It's a peaceful atmosphere where you can find your concentration, and that hopefully means you forget everything else around you. They have a different professional model each time, both male and female, and they start with some short sketching, going on to longer poses, and you can look forward to a nice break with a cup of tea and some snacks halfway through. So if you're interested in the life drawing sessions over at Froyle Village Hall, email froylelifedrawing@gmail.com for more details. Right, what an absolute legend, Whitney Houston. This is gorgeous. And didn't we almost have it all on Wave Valley Radio?

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2: Lionesses head coach Serena Wiegmann says she's positive her side will qualify for next year's World Cup after their 3-0 victory over Ukraine. England will have to settle for the playoffs route after last Friday's defeat to Spain, who in turn beat Iceland to secure their automatic spot. Wiegmann says it's disappointing, but they will be ready for it. Thomas Tuchel says England can't be considered favourites at this year's World Cup because it's been too long since they've won it. He's been speaking ahead of tonight's friendly against Costa Rica and says that he sees his side as competitors and challengers, even if they're not the bookies' favourites. Meanwhile, Scotland are at their training base in North Carolina preparing for their opening game against Haiti in Foxborough on Saturday. Goalkeeper Craig Gordon admits he's lucky to be there.
3: I thought this opportunity had passed me by on more than one occasion. And so to be part of something this big, to finally see it, is a huge moment for any player in their career.
2: And Serena Williams has won her doubles match after a sensational return to tennis. The 44-year-old hasn't played competitively for 4 years.
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Montel Jordan, this is how we do it. It's Wave Valley Radio playing the best of yesterday and today. It's your Wednesday breakfast show with me, Pippa Head. Fancy an evening walk today? If you're looking for a midweek walk with friendly company, then join this evening for the next Alton evening walk with Walk Alton. Moderately paced evening walks covering about 3.5 miles in about 1.5 hours. Ideal if you enjoy walking at a steady pace and want to reset after a busy day. So meet this evening at Jubilee Fields Car Park. That's between Alton Sports Centre and the skate park. No booking, no sign up needed, just turn up and walk. This is at 7 o'clock. So do meet up at the Jubilee Fields Car Park at 7 o'clock and come and do some walking with Walk Alton. Find out more by following them on Facebook. Sam Fender now with Olivia Dean. Rein Me In.

0: disorder erupted in Belfast last night after a stabbing attack by a Sudanese man on Monday. Phil Towers has more.
1: Northern Ireland's First Minister Michelle O'Neill says groups of masked men burnt families out of their homes, condemning the violence as absolute thuggery. A number of cars were also set alight after anti-immigration protests descended into widespread disorder. The suspect of Monday night's attack, a 30-year-old Sudanese man, is charged with attempted murder, possession of a bladed article and making threats to kill. He'll appear before magistrates in Belfast later.
0: Two small boat drivers who carried migrants across the Channel will be sentenced under a new offence on one of the journeys. Four people drowned near France. The Education Secretary says mental health support in schools will make a huge difference in tackling England's NEET crisis. More than a million young people are not in employment, education or training. And former Channel 4 News anchor Jon Snow says he's truly bowled over by the outpouring of support since revealing his Alzheimer's diagnosis. From Radio News Hub, I'm Frankie Hersine.
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3: As AI surges, new global research finds 83% of businesses say its adoption is already outpacing their existing governance capabilities. Here's Sebastian Weir from IBM.
4: We're expecting a 67% increase in spending in AI over the next 2 years, but with the continued gap between governance lagging behind adoption, this is only going to exacerbate the delay in getting value out of AI. We find that really understanding how AI works, what it can do and how it can change is the most effective way of unlocking its benefits. You can find even more from our latest IBV report online.
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7: The FTSE 100 fell sharply on Tuesday, weighed by weak oil stocks and Asia-focused financials, plus fresh US tech falls. It closed down 145 points. Oil prices fell after US President Donald Trump said negotiations over a peace deal to end the Middle East war were in their final stages. Brent crude was trading at $90 a barrel. Hiring in the UK has slumped by nearly a quarter since the pandemic, and 12% of British workers are in roles potentially under threat from artificial intelligence. New research by LinkedIn has found hiring fell by 24% between January 2019 and January 2026 and was down 10% year on year. It says the drop was largely down to firms being more cautious about hiring due to geopolitical and trade uncertainty rather than a shock from the tech shift towards AI. And the new boss of BP, Meg O'Neill, has restructured the leadership and organisation of the oil giant to reduce costs and simplify its portfolio.
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0: Blustery showers in most areas, a chance of some thunder and hail across northern and eastern parts as well. Some pleasant sunny spells later on, but still cool with a high of 17 degrees Celsius.

And welcome back. It's the Breakfast Show for Wednesday morning with Teddy Swims there. That's Lose Control. And it's Pip ahead with you right the way through till 9. After that, David Way is going to look after you until lunchtime. Then from midday till 2, you have the afternoon rewind. So stay with us. Lots of great songs on the way. I've got showbiz and sports headlines again in this hour. Silk Sonic with Bruno Mars now. Leave the door open.

Silk Sonic, Bruno Mars, Leave the Door Open on Way Valley Radio, playing the best of yesterday and today. Do hope you're enjoying the show. Hope you're enjoying the music. It's Wednesday, it's your hump day, so hopefully Way Valley Radio is going to help you with that one. And because it's Wednesday night, make sure you join me and JB tonight for Rewind to the 80s. Every Wednesday night from 8 till 10, we celebrate the best decade ever with non-stop tunes from the 80s, all your favourites. Okay, Enrique Iglesias now. This is Escape on Way Valley Radio.

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4: Showbiz. The government says it backs a plan to erect a permanent monument to Sir David Attenborough, but says it won't pay for it. MPs have been debating the idea after a petition reached almost 90,000. But Culture Minister Ian Murray says the government doesn't routinely fund such monuments. Former news anchor John Snow says he's truly bowled over by the outpouring of support since revealing his Alzheimer's diagnosis. The 78-year-old journalist is backing a campaign urging the government to reform its treatment, support and care for those living with the condition. On Friday, he'd shared he'd been living with Alzheimer's since 2023. Children may have missed school to go to Taylor Swift concerts, according to an analysis of attendance data. A Department for Education report identified spikes in absence rates for some pupils on the dates of Swift's Eras Tour performances in Liverpool in 2024. And Steven Spielberg's sci-fi film Disclosure Days divided critics. One gave the film 2 stars, saying its tone was awkward and woolly, but praised Emily Blunt for her stellar performance.
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Harry Styles, as it was on Way Valley Radio. Hope you're having a good Wednesday morning so far. Now, would you like to come to the Alton Acoustic and Ukulele Jam? This is tonight at Alton Rugby Club. What to expect? Well, you can jam along to the songbook of over 1,000 songs. Pick a song and then everyone's going to try and play. If you can't play, you can also just sing along. It's going to be fun. So do come along to the Rugby Club in Alton along Anstey Park for the Alton Acoustic and Ukulele Jam tonight from 7:30 till 10. On the way, Marshall Haynes now. 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

It's your Wednesday breakfast show on Wave Valley Radio with me, Pippa Head, with FR David and Words. So this Saturday, come to Alton Farmers Market. It's going to be brilliant, bringing a fantastic selection of local food, drink and artisan products to the High Street. So come down between 10 and 2 to Alton's High Street for the Farmers Market this Saturday. Always able to pick up some fresh ingredients, something delicious, and just also enjoy the vibrant atmosphere of one of Hampshire's favourite local markets. Can't wait. There's one every month. On the way, you've got nothing but the best tunes. We've got sports news soon. Sugar Waves now.

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3: Lionesses head coach Serena Wiegmann says she's positive her side will qualify for next year's World Cup after their 3-0 victory over Ukraine. England will have to settle for the playoffs route after last Friday's defeat to Spain, who in turn beat Iceland to secure their automatic spot. Wiegmann says it's disappointing, but they will be ready for it. Thomas Tuchel says England can't be considered favourites at this year's World Cup because it's been too long since they've won it. He's been speaking ahead of tonight's friendly against Costa Rica and says that he sees his side as competitors and challengers, even if they're not the bookies' favourites. Meanwhile, Scotland are at their training base in North Carolina preparing for their opening game against Haiti in Foxborough on Saturday. Goalkeeper Craig Gordon admits he's lucky to be there.
4: I thought this opportunity had passed me by on more than one occasion. So to be part of something this big, to finally see it, it's a huge moment for any player in their career.
3: And Serena Williams has won her doubles match after a sensational return to tennis. The 44-year-old hasn't played competitively for 4 years.
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Coming up, Chris Stone is here this afternoon from 2 till 4. At 4 till 7 is Drive Time. And from 7 o'clock, it's Dave Englefield's 80s Chart Countdown. Make sure you join me and JB as well for a rewind to the 80s from 8 o'clock. Here's Alex Warren now, and Ordinary on Wey Valley Radio. They say

David Way is going to be here after the news and weather for 9 o'clock. He's going to look after you until lunchtime. And I do hope that your hump day is kind to you. Have a brilliant day, won't you? And I'll see you tomorrow morning. Stay right there. We've got nothing but the best tunes right here on Wave Valley Radio and lots of local news and information as well. Okay, see you soon. Have a great day.

0: A night of violence erupted in Belfast last night after a stabbing attack on Monday. Phil Towers has more.
1: Cars, homes and even a bus were set alight while many people were forced to flee their houses. Anti-immigration protests took over much of the city. The suspect accused of the stabbing claimed asylum upon arrival into Belfast in 2023 and he'll appear in court today. Northern Ireland First Minister Michelle O'Neill condemned the disorder as outright thuggery, saying groups of masked men burnt families out of their homes.
0: Around 800,000 more children will have access to mental health support teams in schools across England compared to last year. Education Secretary Bridget Phillipson says it will make a huge difference to tackling the NEET crisis. Pet owners are being advised to not blindly follow vet advice found on TikTok. The People's Dispensary for Sick Animals say hacks could be putting their pets at risk of greater harm. And Lionesses head coach Serena Wiegmann says she's positive her side will qualify for next year's World Cup. They'll have to go through the playoffs to do so. From Radio News Hub, I'm Frankie Hersine.
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0: Blustery showers in most areas, a chance of some thunder and hail across northern and eastern parts as well. Some pleasant sunny spells later on, but still cool with a high of 17 degrees Celsius.
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5: Just after 9 o'clock on this Wednesday morning. Good morning, how are you? My name's David Wave. We're through till 12 o'clock. We start with our 3 after 9. 3 songs with a connection. What is the connection? Sometimes the artist, sometimes the title, sometimes a bit of both. We start with Mike and the Mechanics.

third of our 3 after 9 for today. Genesis, Turn It On Again. Before that, we have Phil Collins, Another Day in Paradise, starting off with Mike and the Mechanics, Silent Running. The connection was Genesis, Silent Running. Of course, Mike and the Mechanics, that was Mike Rutherford from Genesis, and then Phil Collins from Genesis, Another Day in Paradise, and finishing off with the Genesis song, Turn It On Again. We have 3 more of those with you just after 9 o'clock tomorrow morning here on Wave Valley Radio.

Robbie Williams, All My Life on Alton's Way Valley Radio. We have a look at the weather forecast for today. Starting bright with some showers around. Some of those could be quite heavy throughout most of the day. Drying up later, then on to Thursday. Still quite cold and rainy, really. Not a great day on Thursday. Warmer on Friday with some cloud around, mainly dry with some sunshine into the afternoon. Then really quite summery on Saturday. Dry, warm and sunny. 24 degrees, much the same for Sunday and Monday, though becoming a little bit more unsettled as we head through the week and getting a bit cooler as well. By the weekend of the 20th and the 21st, we've got warmish temperatures, 23, 24 degrees, but quite a lot of cloud and some drizzle around.

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JCG, which I believe is a Jubilee Cricket Ground, this Sunday, with the Brewers hosting Odium Cricket for a 2 p.m. start. So that takes place this Sunday. And you can find out more about this by going to Alton Cricket Club's Facebook page, or on the Facebook page of Wave Valley Radio, that is Wave Valley Radio Alton. This is a new song from one of the queens of pop, the new song from Madonna called Love Sensation.

Prefab Sprouts, Hey Manhattan, just after 9:30 on this Wednesday morning on Wave Valley Radio. Heading into summer, of course, it's a big summer of sport. Queen's tennis started on Monday, and yesterday Emma Raducanu actually got through quite easily in the end for the first round. And I went to Queen's last year, it was very good. But of course, we've got cricket, England playing New Zealand in the test match. They got a win on their first test match. And the big one for some is the World Cup every 4 years. And I think it's even bigger than it was before. It's over in America, Mexico and Canada. England's first match, I believe, is in about a week's time. Scotland will be playing too. So lots and lots of football and a fair amount of cricket and lots of tennis. So I'm a happy bunny, I have to say. Gives me an excuse not to do things around the house.

Grizzly Juba, No California here on Wave Valley Radio. We have a look now at things happening over the weekend. We've got Hampshire's Market is back in town, 10 through to 2 o'clock in the High Street, in Alton, free admission to that. And at the same time, in roughly the same place, it's the Alton Craft Market, and that is with the Lions, and it's from 10 through till 3 o'clock. It's held on the second Saturday of the month, all the way through to December, as I say, organised by the Alton Lions. Other things going on in Alton, I believe, in the Alton Library, we've got expressive watercolours, that's 10 through to 12:30, and it's absolutely free tuition, but £10 material payable to the tutor, and the course includes a variety of watercolour techniques. Encourage participants to explore and develop their own expressive painting style. More information from the Alton Library, as I say, that's on this Saturday, the 13th of June.

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Heading up towards 10 o'clock with a classic song from a long time ago with Len Barry. That song called 1-2-3. The latest news and sports news with you soon. And then we've got a look at the Wave Valley Radio weather forecast. It's going to get pretty summery over the weekend. And another look at our Facebook page. Two short songs with you just after 10:30. And we've got lots of great music of yesterday and today and some local news and information. Great music like this from Daft Punk.

0: disorder erupted in Belfast last night after a stabbing attack by a Sudanese man on Monday. Phil Towers has more.
1: Northern Ireland's First Minister Michelle O'Neill says groups of masked men burnt families out of their homes, condemning the violence as absolute thuggery. A number of cars were also set alight after anti-immigration protests descended into widespread disorder. The suspect of Monday night's attack, a 30-year-old Sudanese man, is charged with attempted murder, possession of a bladed article and making threats to kill. He'll appear before magistrates in Belfast later.
0: The Education Secretary says mental health support in schools will make a huge difference in tackling England's NEET crisis. More than a million young people are neither earning or learning. The Culture Secretary is demanding an urgent explanation after reports ex-West Ham co-owner David Sullivan was banned from contact with the club's women's and youth teams. Follows accusations of predatory behaviour against the 77-year-old. Sullivan says the allegations are false. And enjoyment of reading amongst young people has risen for the first time in 5 years. From Radio News Hub, I'm Frankie Hersine.
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0: Lionesses head coach Serena Wiegmann says she's positive her side will qualify for next year's World Cup after their 3-0 victory over Ukraine. England will have to settle for the playoffs route after last Friday's defeat to Spain, who in turn beat Iceland to secure their automatic spot. Wiegmann says it's disappointing, but they will be ready for it. Thomas Tuchel says England can't be considered favourites at this year's World Cup because it's been too long since they've won it. He's been speaking ahead of tonight's friendly against Costa Rica and says that he sees his side as competitors and challengers, even if they're not the bookies' favourites. Meanwhile, Scotland are at their training base in North Carolina preparing for their opening game against Haiti in Foxborough on Saturday. Goalkeeper Craig Gordon admits he's lucky to be there.
5: I thought this opportunity had passed me by on more than one occasion. So to be part of something this big, to finally see it, is a huge moment for any player in their career.
0: And Serena Williams has won her doubles match after a sensational return to tennis. The 44-year-old hasn't played competitively for 4 years.
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0: Some pleasant sunny spells into the afternoon, but rain across northern and eastern parts, where there'll also be a risk of hail and thunder. Feeling cool as well, with a high of 17 degrees Celsius.
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4: David.

Gibson Brothers, classic song called Cuba. Before that, we had a song from Ariana Grande, currently number one in the charts, which is Hate That I Made You Love Me. Very soon, we'll look at the Wave Valley Radio weather forecast, and it's good news if you like dry, warm and sunny weather. More about that with you soon.

Bon Jovi with Robbie Williams, and we made it look easy here on Wave Valley Radio. Good morning, how are you? Hope you're okay. We have a look now at the weather forecast for today. Not too bad to start with, but increasing chance of showers throughout most of the rest of the day and into the early evening, but drying up later. On to Thursday, pretty wet, pretty cool, not great. On to Friday, much warmer, quite a lot of cloud, but maybe some sunshine later. Then on to Saturday, dry, warm and sunny, 24 degrees, much the same for Sunday as well, and Monday too. Moving on to Tuesday and Wednesday, a little bit cooler, more cloud around, maybe some rain on Thursday, and then Friday, temperatures about 23, but more drizzle around over the weekend of the 20th and the 21st. We've got warmish temperatures, 24, 23 degrees, that kind of temperature, but still some rain or drizzle around.

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1: One of my favourite spots locally is in the village of Selborne. 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
3: You probably think you're pretty good at multitasking behind the wheel. 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

Your Voice in Alton with Ed Sheeran and Galway Girl this Wednesday morning. Facebook page, Wave Valley Radio Alton, with 2,669 followers. Thank you for liking and following our page, where we have lots of local news and information about Alton and the surrounding areas. Got reposts, poster posters, pictures and videos too. Here is a repost from the Alton FC Facebook page. It says, opportunities, at Alton FC. And it says, Alton FC has three exciting opportunities and roles to fill within the club. The club treasurer, finance assistant and a subs manager. More information with a click through to altonfc.com, and you can find out more by going to the Facebook page of Alton FC, also on the Facebook page of Wave Valley Radio, that is Wave Valley Radio Alton.

relaxing classic song from a long time ago with The Temptations, Just My Imagination. Just after 10:30, Monday through to Friday, we have for you two short songs, two songs less than 3 minutes from any genre or era. And we start with this from Matthew Wilder, which is 2 minutes, 57 seconds.

0: two very different songs. Tyler, Back to You, our second short song, 2:33. And before that, Matthew Wilder and a song called Break My Stride, 2:57. Two more of those with you just after 10:30 tomorrow morning here on Wave Valley Radio.
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4: Hi, I'm Babalu, and you can join me every Saturday morning from 7am to 10am for the Saturday Breakfast Show. 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I'll also be telling about events that are going on in Alton.
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So that's this Saturday, 12:30 through to 3:30 in the Market Square in Alton.

heading up towards 11 o'clock with a song called Give Me Just a Little More Time from the 1970s, Chairman of the Board. The latest news with you very soon at 11, and the latest showbiz news, and three songs from the era of the 2000s back to back. And then we have a look at the Wave Valley Radio weather forecast. It's getting warmer over the weekend. Also, we've got for you another look at our Facebook page and a long song, a song that's longer than 5 minutes, just after 11:30. And lots of great music of yesterday and today.

0: Disorder erupted in Belfast last night after a stabbing attack on Monday. Northern Ireland First Minister Michelle O'Neill says groups of masked men burnt families out of their homes. Anselm Schema says he thought his family could have been one of them.
1: Last night was a horrific one. Whenever my kids were asking me, "Daddy, what is that noise? Where is that smoke coming from?" We rushed to close the windows because of the smoke.
0: Meanwhile, the man accused of attempted murder has been named as Hadi Aladid. The victim, David Ogilvie, lost an eye as a result of the attack. It's reported former West Ham co-owner David Sullivan was banned from making contact with the club's women's and youth teams. It follows allegations of predatory and sexually exploitative behaviour against Sullivan. The 77-year-old says he categorically denies the allegations. And around 800,000 more children will have access to mental health support teams in schools across England compared to last year. Education Secretary Bridget Phillipson says it will make a huge difference in tackling the NEET crisis. For On Radio News Hub, I'm Frankie Hersine.
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5: Showbiz. The government says it backs a plan to erect a permanent monument to Sir David Attenborough, but says it won't pay for it. MPs have been debating the idea after a petition reached almost 90,000. But Culture Minister Ian Murray says the government doesn't routinely fund such monuments. Former news anchor John Snow says he's truly bowled over by the outpouring of support since revealing his Alzheimer's diagnosis. The 78-year-old journalist is backing a campaign urging the government to reform its treatment, support and care for those living with the condition. On Friday, he'd shared he'd been living with Alzheimer's since 2023. Children may have missed school to go to Taylor Swift concerts, according to an analysis of attendance data. A Department for Education reports identified spikes in absence rates for some pupils on the dates of Swift's Eras Tour performances in Liverpool in 2024. And Steven Spielberg's sci-fi film Disclosure Days divided critics. One gave the film 2 stars, saying its tone was awkward and woolly, but praised Emily Blunt for her stellar performance.
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0: Some pleasant sunny spells into the afternoon, but rain across northern and eastern parts, where there'll also be a risk of hail and thunder. Feeling cool as well, with a high of 17 degrees Celsius.
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The third of our three songs from the era of the 2000s with Stereophonics, that song called Dakota this Wednesday morning. Before that, we had a song called Run for Cover with Sugar Babes, starting off with someone called Cast, do you remember them? And a song called Walk Away. So, three songs from the era of the 2000s. We play those for you every weekday morning just after 11 o'clock. Three more of those with you tomorrow just after 11 here on Wave Valley Radio.

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1: Clean Bandit with Anne-Marie and David Guetta, Cry Baby. Good morning, how are you? Hope you're okay. We have a look now at the Wave Valley Radio weather forecast for today. Bright to start with, showers later, continues for most of the afternoon, and then brighter into the evening. Temperatures at 16, 15 tomorrow. It's not going to be a great day tomorrow, I'm afraid. Lots of rain around. On to Friday, mainly dry, a bit warmer, 21 degrees, maybe some sunshine into the afternoon. Then over the weekend, it looks to be dry, warm and sunny. Lovely. Continuing into Monday. Temperatures not really that high as they were a few weeks ago. They're 24, 25 degrees, ideal. Then moving on to Tuesday, much the same, then becoming more unsettled ahead throughout the rest of the week, getting a bit cooler, but not that much cooler. And some rain expected on Thursday and Friday over the weekend of the 20th and 21st. It's going to be rainy, but quite mild. Temperatures 23, 24 degrees.

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Your Voice of Milton with Beyonce and Coldplay, Him for the Weekend here on Wave Valley Radio. We look now at our Facebook page, Wave Valley Radio Alton, with 2,669 followers. Thank you for liking and following our page, where we have lots of local news and information about Alton and the surrounding areas. Got repost poster posters, pictures and videos too. Here's a repost from the Alton Society's Facebook page, and it says, save the date, Tuesday the 16th of June, 7 p.m. The Northern Way Community Trust are hosting a talk about the Way Walk at the Assembly Rooms. It's a lovely feature of our town and celebrates the River Way, which we are lucky enough to have running through it. Some lovely pictures as well. You can find out more by going to the Facebook page of the Alton Society, also on the Facebook page of Wave Valley Radio, that is Wave Valley Radio Alton.

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1: Just after 11:30, Monday through to Friday, we have a long song. A song that's 5 minutes or longer. It could be six, could be seven, could be an album track, single or extended single. I like playing this as a long song. It's still doing very well in the charts. It's been in the charts for months. Still a great song with Sam Fender, Olivia Dean, Rain Meehan, 5 minutes and 24 seconds.

0: A long song still in the charts. It's rare that we have those, but certainly Rain Me In with Sam Fender featuring Olivia Dean is a long song and it's still in the charts. 5 minutes, 24 seconds. We have another one of those with you just after 11:30 tomorrow morning here on Wave Valley Radio.
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1: The song from a few weeks ago that was released, doing very well. Madonna and Sabrina Carpenter, Bring Your Love. We've got some news about Music in the Park, all to Valley Brass this Sunday at the Public Gardens, 2 through to 4 o'clock. It's absolutely free to get along. Relaxing Sunday tradition all summer long in the beautiful Public Gardens in Alton. You can bring a blanket, your favourite snacks and your loved ones for an afternoon sunshine community and live music. So this week it is going to be the Alder Valley Brass. So that takes place 2 through to 4 o'clock this Sunday in the middle of Alton.

We're heading up towards 12 o'clock with Joe Jackson. The latest news with you very soon. And then 2 hours of music from the 60s through to the 90s. It's Wednesday afternoon rewind. After that, we have Chris Stone 2 through to 4. And then Mark Stanley 4 through till 7 o'clock, which means I've got to go now. Thank you very much for your company, as always. I look forward to speaking to you again sometime between 9 and 12 tomorrow morning. Have a great rest of your day. Speak to you soon. Take care.

0: The man, Hadi Alaoudi, accused of attempted murder after a stabbing attack in Belfast, has been remanded into custody. The victim, Stephen Golvey, lost an eye in the attack. Meanwhile, disorder erupted in Belfast last night. Northern Ireland First Minister Michelle O'Neill says groups of masked men burnt families out of their homes. And Selma Shima says he thought his family could have been one of them.
1: Couldn't tell them. I didn't know what to tell them, so I put the news on for them to see themselves. And then my son was asking me, Daddy, are we okay? And I said, let's pray to see what God will do to us tonight.
0: Next, the Education Secretary says mental health support in schools will make a huge difference in tackling England's NEETs crisis. More than a million young people are not in employment, education or training. And a crackdown on fare dodging on London's public transport network has led to a surge in the number of passengers handed £100 penalty fares. Transport for London says 69,000 penalty fares were issued in the year to the end of March. That's the latest from Radio News Hub. I'm Tanita Sims.
2: 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As AI surges, new global research finds 83% of businesses say its adoption is already outpacing their existing governance capabilities. Here's Sebastian Weir from IBM.
3: We're expecting a 67% increase in spending in AI over the next 2 years, but with the continued gap between governance lagging behind adoption, this is only going to exacerbate the delay in getting value out of AI. We find that really understanding how AI works, what it can do and how it can change is the most effective way of unlocking its benefits. You can find even more from our latest IBV report online.
0: Some pleasant sunny spells, but rain across northern and eastern parts, where there'll also be a risk of hail and thunder. Feeling a bit cool though, with highs of 17 degrees Celsius.
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2: We are the 2nd Alton Boys and Girls Brigade.
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0: Back to the 80s.

0: Police Scotland say three men aged 31 and two aged 18 have been arrested and charged in connection with demonstrations in Glasgow last night. Rioting following the Belfast night of attack has been condemned by the Prime Minister and police chiefs. It comes as 30-year-old Hadi Alaoudi was remanded in custody after appearing in court charged with attempted murder over Monday's knife attack in which victim Stephen Ogilvy lost an eye. Northern Ireland Police Chief Constable John Butcher has urged for calm.
1: If it's your children, your grandchildren, your nieces, your nephews, people in your sports clubs, neighbours that you think were out last night, stop them from coming out today. This has got to stop.
0: The parents of brothers aged 5 and 8 who died in a car crash have described how the boys touched the hearts of everyone they met. Tobias and Finlay Rice were involved in a multi-vehicle collision. And England are taking the next step in their World Cup preparations tonight. They face Costa Rica in their last friendly before the tournament gets underway. That's the latest from Radio News Hub. I'm Tanita Sims.
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0: Some pleasant sunny spells but rain across northern and eastern parts, where the also be a risk of hail and thunder. Feeling a bit cool though, with highs of 17 degrees Celsius.
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Not quite sure about Golden Hour. Hopefully it will be Golden 2 hours. This is Chris Stone. Delighted to be back with you for a Wednesday afternoon here on Wave Valley Radio. Hope you're well. Hope your week is going even better. Lots to get through between now and 3 o'clock in particular. Very soon going to let you have a listen to recording of some chats that Brian and I had. Very enjoyable couple of hours at the Alton Beer Festival. Drinking and, well, we weren't drinking. Well, lots of other people were, but raising money for local charities. Got to let you have a listen to that one. And also as well, if it's your birthday today, obviously a very, very happy birthday. Who in the celebrity world do you share it with? All that to come between now and three.

0: Wave Valley Radio has had quite a good connection for a few years with the lovely people at the Alton Beer Festival, drinking and particularly, well, not just drinking, but raising money for local charities and good causes in and around the Alton area. And a couple of weeks ago, Brian and I spent a very enjoyable few hours up there talking to a range of people, and delighted to let you have a listen to that now.
1: First Alton Beer Festival was in 2002. This is our 40th festival, because they are such good fun. No, it's months of work with a team of really talented people who come together and bring their skills.
2: I've been to a few beer festivals, but first one since we moved to Alton. Do you know what? It's a nice venue, like, you know, quite spacious, quite open, and nice selection as well. So what ones I've been to before have been a bit busier and a bit more chaotic. So this is quite a nice vibe in this one.
1: We're very proud of, proud of it generally. There are a few factors that make it work so well. Is it's got an informal, welcoming vibe, part of an ethos of being friendly and welcoming and emphasizing that every single penny goes to local area charities and worthwhile causes.
2: Been on the ciders, really nice selection of them. Starting with the rhubarb, and now I've forgotten what I've had since. But really, really good. I think it was one of somebody else's beers that I tried. It was the green one that you had, the Spring Inn. Is it called? I think that's quite interesting. But I think the accidental porter, I would say, was probably my favourite so far.
3: Without volunteers, this event just couldn't happen. You've got the food, you've got the bar, and you've got front of house, you've got tokens. So it must be 20 plus. Gives you a little bit of I've done something for somebody else feeling, and you can be satisfied that you've done your bit.
4: Great to be part of a community. A lot of the people here today were scouts and have links back to the scouting movement. So yeah, it's great. I think we've met some new people today that will join our network. 18 to 25 year olds don't have loads to do in Alton. So yeah, it's great to have an opportunity to meet some people, talk about what we do.
5: I actually set this festival up right from the beginning with Peter Whitmarsh. Moondance was the very first recipe. Then Press Rat and Walt Hog. Comfortably Numb. Alton's Pride's one of our flagship beers along with Moondance. Alton's Pride's managed to win Champion Beer of Britain at the Great British Beer Festival. And it's just won Best Beer in the World as well. This week alone we've brewed 100 barrels of beer. Tim Martin, who owns Weatherspoons, he was actually in a bar, and Comfortably Numb was on the bar, and he tried it. He said, "Oh my God," he said, "this beer is absolutely stunning. Who brews this?" And this old Triple F Brewery. Lo and behold, we've gone national with them.
1: Heading into this festival, in the preceding 39 festivals, a total of £297,000 had been raised and dispersed through the community. Everything from, you know, a couple dozen pounds for, you know, just singling it out. I remember early days with putting pen to paper, a lovely initiative to get children writing, creative writing by Sarah Lucas. She wanted printer ink, and it was a few dozen pounds, to some much larger, not vast, because we want to spread it around, but, you know, something that would be over £1,000, depending on the need and the circumstance. We dispersed the funds raised through a grant application process, all of it, every single penny. There is no admin processing fee. There is no, you know, okay, we're going to raise 15,000 pounds, but give away 1,000. There's no profit. Nobody other than the charities and worthy causes makes any money out of this. It's got a nice vibe. And, you know, the funds are raised locally by local patrons. We do get people who come in from further afield, but then the benefit goes to the local area. The relaxed environment, the relaxed vibe. And part of that is created through the facilities, the wonderful college, where we have Beer Alley with the ciders as well, and the craft bars is in the refectory, which opens in one direction to a courtyard, in another direction to a courtyard. There's benches and tables. Parking is easy and local. Many of our punters walk. Some take the train in from everywhere, from London, Farnham. They'll take a bus from Basingstoke. So it's easy to get to. You don't have to pay a lot to be here. Let's take the simple approach, the fun approach, the reasonable approach.

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5: One of my all-time favourites from Adele lined up for you next. We are going to be rolling in the deep. And then after that, Sonia from the Way Valley Radio Weather Centre is going to let us know what's happening weather-wise as we head towards the weekend. It can't be any worse than what we've already had this week, can it? We'll find out very soon.

Here's your three-day weather forecast for Alton and northeast Hampshire. Thursday brings wall-to-wall sunshine and blue skies across Alton. Temperatures climbing to around 24 degrees Celsius, making it feel very summery. Friday stays warm and bright, although a few fair weather clouds may drift by during the afternoon. Highs around 25 degrees Celsius. Ideal weather for

Just about 20 to 3 here on What You Valor Ready for your Wednesday afternoon with me, Chris Stone. Very soon, going to let you know who in the celebrity world, born back on this day in 1922, something about a yellow brick road, but that's probably a little bit too much of a clue. And also one of my all-time favourites from Meat Loaf. All that to come between now and 3.

Very, very happy birthday if you are celebrating yours today. In the world of the rich and famous, Judy Garland was born back on this day in 1922. Didn't realise that she was only 47 years old when she passed away, but what a great legacy of films that she's left us with. Probably best known for her role as Dorothy in The Wizard of Oz. So hopefully you've got something rather nice lined up a little bit later on, or you may well have done something very nice already. Happy birthday.

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2: Heading up towards the 3 o'clock news here on Way Valley Radio with me, Chris Stone. Stay tuned. Lots more great songs lined up for you between 3 o'clock and four. Also, going to let you know of a local event that is not all just plants, but particularly if you love your garden, this will be a great idea. And also, just for a little bit of fun, what national day is it that's being celebrated today, which might be rather nice to have a drink a little bit later on? All that to come between 3 o'clock and 4.

0: The family of Belfast stabbing victim Stephen Ogilvy have thanked the emergency services and people who stepped in to stop the attack. They're also calling for calm after overnight disorder saw homes, buses and cars set on fire. Rioting following the Belfast knife attack has been condemned by the Prime Minister and police chiefs. Northern Ireland Police Chief Constable John Butcher says the violence doesn't solve anything.
1: Last night was an act of self-harm by the people involved against the incredible communities in Northern Ireland. What we saw last night, it was an insult. It was an insult to the victim of the terrible attack that many of you will have watched online.
0: Next, the government is pricing out firms from hiring young workers due to taxes and red tape. That's what the bosses of more than 80 UK high street giants have warned. But Thomas Tuchel says England can't be considered favourites to win the World Cup because it's been so long since the team won a major tournament. He'll lead England into their last friendly tonight ahead of the opener against Croatia next week. That's the latest from Radio News Hub. I'm Tanita Sim.
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0: It's turning dry with clear spells this evening, though cloud and rain is arriving in the west later. Turning milder in the west as well, chilly elsewhere with lows of 8 degrees Celsius.
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4: With Chris

Haven't heard that one in ages. What a great song. London Beat there with Thinking About You as one of a couple of great songs starting off part two of your Wednesday afternoon. This is Chris Stone. Delighted to have your company here on Wayfair. Already through until 4 o'clock, playing you the very best music from yesterday and today. From one classic to the next. Men at Work, Down Under.

So if you're like me, having a little bit of a paddle out in the garden and want to look for something a little bit more interesting to plant, then up at Gilbert White's house this coming weekend, that's the 13th to 14th of June, it's their annual plant fair. Now, it's not just all about plants, there's loads more going on as well. Their experts will be there to give you some advice, specialist plant stalls, and also a delicious barbecue as well. Admission is £10 if you pre-book, but you can also pay £12 on the door. So that's a Gilbert White's house plant fair this coming weekend, Saturday and Sunday. Starts at 10:30 each day and goes through until 4 p.m.

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1: So I'm not quite sure. I was particularly confused weather-wise on... It was Monday, wasn't it? Where it was sort of really overcast, and it was almost quite autumnal in the morning, and then sort of mid to late afternoon, the clouds went away, the sun came out, and it all changed. Wonder what's going to happen as we head towards the end of the week. Sonia from the Wave Valley Radio Centre will bring us all up to date right after this from One Direction.

Here's your three-day weather forecast for Alton and northeast Hampshire. Thursday brings wall-to-wall sunshine and blue skies across Alton. Temperatures climbing to around 24 degrees Celsius, making it feel very summery. Friday stays warm and bright, although a few fair weather clouds may drift by during the afternoon. Highs around 25 degrees Celsius. Ideal weather for gardens, parks, and outdoor dining. Saturday remains warm and humid, but there's a chance of an afternoon shower or isolated thunderstorm developing. Even so, temperatures still reach around 23 degrees Celsius.

Just for a little bit of chuckles on a Wednesday afternoon. You know, I very often tell you one of the very, very many national days that's being celebrated. There are many more national days that are actually days to celebrate them. But one of the ones that I did notice, apparently it is National Iced Tea Day today. So if you're like me, love a cup of tea, but perhaps haven't tried it yet, then obviously very many flavours to try. As we know, the weather is warming up over the weekend. So maybe a little bit delayed, but may well have a iced tea later today. Got the great sound of Kylie Minogue now, I believe, in you here on Wave Valley Radio 101.1 FM and online.

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Unfortunately, that is my time with you coming to an end as we are heading out towards the news at 4 o'clock. Stay tuned. Mark Stanley is waiting in the wings for your home time here on Wave Vanna Radio. Hope the rest of your Wednesday goes particularly well. Keep yourself safe. And I will catch up with you tomorrow between 2 o'clock and 4. Take care now.

0: The family of Belfast stabbing attack victim Stephen Ogilvie have thanked the emergency services and people who stepped in to stop the attack. They're also calling for calm after overnight disorder saw homes, buses and cars set on fire. Rioting following the Belfast knife attack has been condemned by the Prime Minister, Sir Keir Starmer.
1: We are united in calling for calm and determined to restore order, support the police and all those on the front line and ensure that justice is done.
0: It comes as 30-year-old Hadi Alaoudi was remanded in custody after appearing in court, charged with attempted murder over Monday's knife attack, in which victim Stephen lost an eye. The mother of murdered teenager Brianna Jai says it felt emotional to see positive change. She visited a school which has introduced lockable pouches to stop students using their phones during the day. And England are taking the next step in their World Cup preparations tonight. They face Costa Rica in their last friendly before the tournament gets underway. That's the latest from Radio News Hub. I'm Tanita Sims.
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0: It's turning dry with clear spells this evening, though cloud and rain is arriving in the west later. Turning milder in the west as well, chilly elsewhere with lows of 8 degrees Celsius.
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It's the unmistakable sound of Melanie Williams alongside Sub Sub. It's Wave Valley Radio playing the best of yesterday and today, Wednesday afternoon. And it is home time. I know the weather's been a bit odd today. I'll take a full look at Alton's weather forecast for you very, very soon. But welcome to home time. Great music, lots of chat about things that are happening around the world and right around the corner here in Northeast Hampshire. Katy Perry and John Newman to come before 5 o'clock. Sky Newman is next after Georgia King.

It's Sky Newman, Family Matters on Wave Valley Radio. It's Wednesday afternoon's home time. I said that the weather had been a bit odd. Thundery showers, quite breezy, 15 degrees in Alton. Now, the good news is that the thunder is moving away, but the rain will stay with us for a bit. It's going to turn dry later tonight and overnight, 8 or 9 degrees the low. Overnight tonight, but tomorrow, oh dear, rain followed by heavy rain through much of the day, highs of 17. But the good news is that from the weekend, it's going to get much better, warmer, with plenty of sunshine that should stick around for a little while. We can all look forward to some nice, warm, sunny weather this weekend. Now, I've got the latest economics, business and finance news coming up for you soon. We had Sky Newman. We've got our namesake, John Newman, up next after this from Katy Perry on Wave Valley Radio.

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Love it, John Newman. Love Me Again on Wave Valley Radio, playing the best of yesterday and today. So in the business and finance news today, I've got electric cars, WH Smith, and mini markets in particular, illegal ones. Tell you all about those. Let's start with electric cars. Do you already drive one? If not, what is it that has been stopping you? Is it range, or is it the time that it takes to charge? Well, range is increasingly being sorted, with ranges now in the 300 to even 500 mile bracket, depending on the model. But what about time to charge? Well, that is all about to change too, if the plans announced by Chinese car manufacturer BYD come to fruition. Their latest cars are capable of charging to 70% in 5 minutes using something called flash charging. Now, the problem is there aren't any, not in the UK anyway. Now, BYD plans to spend €2 billion building out flash charging across Europe, 3,000 in Europe as a whole, and 600 of those flash charging stations scheduled to be built in the UK between now and the end of next year, so relatively quickly. Each station costs around £500,000, but will encourage people to buy their cars. BYD's market share has doubled since the start of the year in Europe, and it's even growing even faster in the UK. It now has a UK market share of 3.4%. Now, that sounds low, but to put it in context, it is ahead of established brands like Renault and Volvo. They also plan to invest more in battery storage to help minimize the impact on the electricity grid as they roll out these flash charging stations. So, ambitious plans. WH Smith, we talked about them yesterday, and their auditor PwC facing an investigation. Well, their share price, WH Smith's share price, took a tumble today after announcing it needed to raise more money to shore up its balance sheet. £100 million more money, in fact. It's also slashed its profit forecast for this year. And to raise money, it's going to be selling 26 million new shares in the business. Its share price is now at a 16-year low, down as much as 63% over the past year. So it is raising 100 million. The company as a whole today is worth only 500 million as it stands. Difficult times ahead for what was once a mainstay on the British High Street. Finally today, speaking of the British High Street, stores such as mini markets that operate illegally could be forced to close for up to a year under new powers announced by Home Secretary Shivana Mahmood. Drug gangs, child exploitation, money laundering and immigration crime have all been linked to scores of illegal businesses selling illegal cigarettes, vapes and drugs. It's a widely supported move, as illegal traders are unlikely to wait for 12 months, and it will force landlords, hopefully, to pay more attention to who they are renting to. Now, the BBC has done a lot of investigative reporting into this to bring it to light, so it is good to see this change coming. Right, back to the music. I got some Cliff Richard for you after this. One hit wonder, something of a one-off tune. It's New Shoes, Can't Wait, Sway Valley Radio.

Cliff Richard, Devil Woman on Wave Valley Radio in Alton and across North East Hampshire. I mentioned the weather's going to be pretty decent this weekend, which is great news because it is one of my favourite events of the entire summer. Gilbert White House in Selborne with their plant fair. It is so good. If you've not been there before, it is a massive event. It takes place in the gardens just to the side of Gilbert White House. Lots of specialist growers, beautiful plants, expert advice, and it is expected to be a dry and sunny day. So if you've not been before, this is the year to give it a try. Facebook page, Wave Valley Radio Facebook page, that is, has all the details, including how you can book your ticket in advance and maybe get yourself a £2 discount as a result of doing so. So this weekend, Saturday and Sunday, the plant fair at Gilbert White House in Selborne. Meanwhile, it's Coldplay on Wave Valley Radio.

tune. Vanessa Paradis, Be My Baby. It's Way Valley Radio playing the best of yesterday and today's home time on Wednesday afternoon. I was talking about the plant fair in Selborne at the weekend, Saturday and Sunday. There is a lot going on this weekend, which we'll be talking about between now and the end of the show around 7 o'clock, including Alton Food Bank's 15th birthday. And to celebrate, they're holding an open day in the Market Square on Saturday between 12:30 and 3:30. So I'd recommend you go there on Saturday and maybe organise your time around the plants, the plant fair for Sunday or earlier in the day. Opportunity to do all of those things. But the anniversary of the food bank, they've got live cooking demo and tastings. There is a local young chef called Dexter who's going to be cooking up some amazing free tasters using standard food bank ingredients. So chance to get some inspiration. As well as going to see everything and learn all about the Alton Food Bank, which is such an important resource here in the community. So 12:30 till 3:30 on Saturday in the Market Square.

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1: I'm a single mum living in Alton. 5 years ago, I had £8,000 worth of debt, which made me anxious and stressed. But then I found CAP, the Christians Against Poverty charity. Their local volunteers came to my home and they dealt with all my creditors. All those worries disappeared. And 3 years later, I was free of debt. If you've got debts you can't manage, don't delay. 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

still sounds good, doesn't it? Hollies and Air That I Breathe. In the news at 5 o'clock, lots and lots of really depressing stories, I have to say. Two men jailed after being sentenced, the first to be sentenced under the new small boat crossings law. So that is at least something. Elsewhere, updates on the Belfast knife attack, including savage injuries to those affected. And Ukraine say that missiles have hit military plants deep inside Russia. Those stories and more in the news at 5 o'clock, which is coming up soon. The good news is it's got some more tunes between now and then, including this from Jordan Sparks, Wave Valley Radio.

0: Jordan Sparks, One Step at a Time on Wave Valley Radio. It's home time on Wednesday afternoon. We'll have a showbiz news update for you after the news at 5 o'clock. And in the showbiz news, I was just saying that the BBC have cancelled Doctor Who's Christmas special, as one of their senior production people is leaving the show. They are apparently commissioning a new series, but the Christmas special is not going to take place this year. More showbiz news for you after the news at 5.
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Home Time on Way Valley Radio News is next. After the news, we've got tunes from John and Vangelis from 1980 and U2 from 7 years later. Also got a business update for you after Phil Collins. How

0: Police from across the UK are being drafted onto the streets of Belfast after violence erupted last night. It comes in the wake of Monday's knife attack on Stephen Ogilvie. The Sudanese suspect, Hadi Aladid, has been remanded in custody, having been charged with attempted murder. Northern Ireland's First Minister, Michelle O'Neill, says violent protest is not the answer.
1: People are horrified. People are living in fear. I think the message that we send very strongly is a message of calm. We do not want to see this type of behaviour in the streets.
0: More Henry Nowak protesters have been jailed following violent protests in Southampton. Daniel Frost, Rhys Robinson and Kevin Reeves have all pleaded guilty to violent disorder. Two migrants have been jailed under a new law of endangering others after they piloted small boats across the English Channel. England captain Ben Stokes and Gus Atkinson have been left out of the squad for next week's second test against New Zealand, and England are just hours away from facing Costa Rica. That's the latest from Radio News Hub. I'm David Hall.
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3: As AI surges, new global research finds 83% of businesses say its adoption is already outpacing their existing governance capabilities. Here's Sebastian Weir from IBM.
4: We're expecting a 67% increase in spending in AI over the next 2 years, but with the continued gap between governance lagging behind adoption, this is only going to exacerbate the delay in getting value out of AI. We find that really understanding how AI works, what it can do and how it can change is the most effective way of unlocking its benefits. You can find even more from our latest IBV report online.
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7: The new boss of the under-fire Southwest water owner Pennant says the group must rebuild trust after a parasitic outbreak in its supply in Devon. They've been hit with a nearly £2 million fine after being prosecuted earlier this month for supplying water unfit for human consumption. Keith Haslett says they will learn their lesson. WH Smith has cut its annual profit outlook again. It's also revealed plans to raise equity. They say there are fewer passengers going through its travel hubs due to the Middle East conflict. The chain, which incorporates shops in travel locations such as airports and train stations, says consumers have been tightening their budgets. It's hoping to raise around £100 million from investors through issuing new shares. And the incentive for hospitality firms to hire younger and inexperienced staff has gone away. According to the boss of a major UK pub chain, it's been since the minimum wage for under-21s has been going up. Pub workers have also been more likely to hold on to their jobs amid shrinking opportunities for work.
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0: Turning dry with clear spells this evening. Low cloud and rain will arrive in the west later, though. Milder temperatures in the west, but chillier elsewhere, with a low of 8 degrees Celsius.

Thank you for choosing us on this rather damp Wednesday afternoon in Alton and across North East Hampshire. It's Wave Valley Radio. I'm Mark and I'm here for another couple of hours or so. We'll have another business update for you in an hour's time, but between now and six, the showbiz, the sport, the weather that we're going to do next, plus the best music on your radio by far. Wham! Play next after Clean Bandit.

playing feel-good tunes despite the weather. Wham! Freedom. It's Sway Valley Radio playing the best of yesterday and today. We've had thundery showers today. It's been quite breezy. 15 degrees in Medstead right now. The thunder has largely moved away, but the rain is still with us. It will turn dry later on this evening and dry tonight overnight. 8 or 9 degrees the low. And tomorrow, as I said, rain followed by heavy rain through much of the day. Highs of 17. But the good news is that from the weekend, it's looking much, much better, warmer with plenty of sunshine, which is good news because there's lots happening in Alton over the weekend, as we'll talk about between now and the end of the show. And that good weather from the weekend should stick around for quite a while. Latest showbiz news coming up next alongside tunes from Noah Kahan.

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1: It was just another day, a familiar drive through familiar country. But then, just around the corner, came the unexpected. He'd let his speed creep a little too high as he approached a bend, and he was no longer driving at the right speed for the road. The scary thing is, he didn't even realize driving even a little too fast for the situation is a major cause of collisions, especially on country roads where you don't know what's around the corner. Think. Don't let your speed creep.
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4: Russell T. Davies says goodbye to Doctor Who, as it's been announced the long-running sci-fi show's 2026 Christmas special has been cancelled. The award-winning screenwriter and TV producer, known for reviving the hit show in 2005, added that its future is unpredictable and new, and that he's excited to see what comes next. Actress Casey Al-Shaksi says she's absolutely thrilled to be joining Emmerdale as the newest member of the Sugden family. Al-Shaksi will portray the mysterious Serena Sugden, who is set to cause a stir with an extremely gripping storyline once she arrives in the village later this month. She'll be joining the beloved long-running Sugden family, who've been central to the soap since they were first introduced during its conception in 1972. And Pixie Lott has explained she uses social media to make big decisions about releasing music. The British singer has reflected on how the music industry has changed since she first rose to fame with her debut album Turn It Up 17 years ago.
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in Fourmarks, Medstead and Hollybourne, local radio just for you here in North East Hampshire. It's very, very good to have your company. In the Market Square on Saturday, already mentioned, Alton Food Bank celebrating its 15th birthday with an open day. But while you're there, a lot's happening in the High Street as well, because it is the Hampshire Farmers Market, their monthly appearance of that, and also the Craft Market. So once you've been to see the Food Bank and learn all about that, chance to stock up on just the very best local produce, because when it's local and it's fresh, it's so much cheaper as well. So that's in the Alton High Street throughout the morning, and the Craft Market as well. So chance to stock up on all the things that you need. It's Sway Valley Radio, Banana Ramen.

string of huge hits in the 80s. Ultravox, Midur on lead vocals. What a tune and what a great voice. Love's Great Adventure, and it's Way Valley Radio. It's Wednesday afternoon's home time. Got a sports update for you very, very soon. But in local sport, T20 action returns to Alton at the JCG this Sunday as the Brewers host Odeum Cricket Club for a 2 p.m. start. It's going to be a lovely afternoon, beautiful weather, and a chance to go and see how Alton Cricket Club have been getting on as they head into the summer cricket season. So Odeum is the opposition, so it's a nice local fixture, and it starts at 2 o'clock. Now, sports national and international update, as the World Cup is just a matter of, 24 hours away. So we've got music from Paul Young with a cover that was bigger than the original, Omar, and Prefab Sprouts sports update next.

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8: Lionesses head coach Serena Wiegmann says she's positive her side will qualify for next year's World Cup after their 3-0 victory over Ukraine. England will have to settle for the playoffs route after last Friday's defeat to Spain, who in turn beat Iceland to secure their automatic spot. Wiegmann says it's disappointing, but they will be ready for it. Thomas Tuchel says England can't be considered favourites at this year's World Cup because it's been too long since they've won it. He's been speaking ahead of tonight's friendly against Costa Rica and says that he sees his side as competitors and challengers, even if they're not the bookies' favourites. Meanwhile, Scotland are at their training base in North Carolina preparing for their opening game against Haiti in Foxborough on Saturday. Goalkeeper Craig Gordon admits he's lucky to be there.
9: I thought this opportunity had passed me by on more than one occasion. So to be part of something this big, to finally see it, is a huge moment for any player in their career.
8: And Serena Williams has won her doubles match after a sensational return to tennis. The 44-year-old hasn't played competitively for 4 years.
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like this on Wave Valley Radio. We'll have another sports update, keeping top of all the sporting action for you in about an hour's time. Best place to go for everything that's happening in and around North East Hampshire is, of course, the Wave Valley Radio Facebook page. On there right now, Broadlands Equine posting details of their tea at 3 this Friday. Details of that there, plus the upcoming plant fair at Gilbert White House, and something that we'll talk about in the next hour, Kingsley Parish Council with details of free summer activities for children and young people in East Hampshire. Full details on the Facebook page. Go there now while I play Peter Frampton.

They leave the cheering on the end just so that you can tell that it was recorded live. Peter Frampton, Show Me The Way. It's Wave Valley Radio. Now I'm going to show you the way to guess our After Six song. Today it's a 1986 song from American singer Alexander O'Neill. It was the song that introduced us to him here in the UK. Reached number 13 in the chart. And it is as simple as that. Alexander O'Neill and his debut UK hit single, What Is The Song? You have between now and just after the news at six to guess. Otherwise, you'll find out then. It's Wave Addy Radio.

Charlie Puth. Unusually, all on his own. He's normally duetting with somebody. It's Wave Valley Radio playing the best of yesterday and today. Home time continues. After news, got a business news update for you after the national and international news, plus music from Cyndi Lauper, and after 6, all after Blondie.

0: Extra police are being deployed onto the streets of Belfast amid fears of a second night of violence. Houses, cars and public transport were set alight by protesters angry at the knife attack on Stephen Ogilvie. He's still in hospital, having lost the use of an eye. A Sudanese national, Hadi Aladid, has been in court charged with attempted murder. Chief Constable John Boucher says patrols are being strengthened.
1: We will be on the streets tonight in numbers even more than we were last night, and we're looking to get a further 200 officers to get on the streets to deal with this.
0: The transport network is closing early, and some theatre productions in the city have been cancelled in preparation for any violent clashes. Northern Ireland Secretary Hilary Benn says it's a troubling time.
2: This is not the great place that is Northern Ireland, and it is their responsibility to stop. The Chief Constable, I think, made a really good point about family members and others who will know, well, where were you last night?
0: That's the latest from Radio News Hub. I'm David Hall.
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7: The new boss of the under-fire Southwest Water owner Pennant says the group must rebuild trust after a parasitic outbreak in its supply in Devon. They've been hit with a nearly £2 million fine after being prosecuted earlier this month for supplying water unfit for human consumption. Keith Haslett says they will learn their lesson. WH Smith has cut its annual profit outlook again. It's also revealed plans to raise equity. They say there are fewer passengers going through its travel hubs due to the Middle East conflict. The chain, which incorporates shops in travel locations such as airports and train stations, says consumers have been tightening their budgets. It's hoping to raise around £100 million from investors through issuing new shares. And the incentive for hospitality firms to hire younger and inexperienced staff has gone away. According to the boss of a major UK pub chain, it's been since the minimum wage for under-21s has been going up. Pub workers have also been more likely to hold on to their jobs amid shrinking opportunities for work.
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0: Turning dry with clear spells this evening. Low cloud and rain will arrive in the west later, though. Milder temperatures in the west, but chillier elsewhere, with a low of 8 degrees Celsius.

of all the hits that she had, that's probably the most atmospheric. Cyndi Lauper, True Colours. And before that, after Six Song Today, Alexander O'Neill. And If You Were Here Tonight, that is the song that we were looking for. We'll do another one of those again tomorrow. Meanwhile, more of the best music on your radio. John Paul Young with a proper love song. Jessie J, M People, and Paul McCartney all lined up before seven. The showbiz news follows shortly after Kylie. I absolutely love this song. Best she's done in absolutely years. It was from last year. Spadam Padam, Wave Radio.

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5: Russell T. Davies says goodbye to Doctor Who, as it's been announced the long-running sci-fi show's 2026 Christmas special has been cancelled. The award-winning screenwriter and TV producer, known for reviving the hit show in 2005, added that its future is unpredictable and new, and that he's excited to see what comes next. Actress Casey Al-Shaksi says she's absolutely thrilled to be joining Emmerdale as the newest member of the Sugden family. Al-Shaksi will portray the mysterious Serena Sugden, who is set to cause a stir with an extremely gripping storyline once she arrives in the village later this month. She'll be joining the beloved long-running Sugden family, who've been central to the soap since they were first introduced during its conception in 1972. And Pixie Lott has explained she uses social media to make big decisions about releasing music. The British singer has reflected on how the music industry has changed since she first rose to fame with her debut album Turn It Up 17 years ago.
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Your voice in Alton and across North East Hampshire, it's Wave Valley Radio. We did have some thundery showers today. Those have largely cleared away. It is 15 degrees in Fourmarks. The thunder, as I say, largely gone, but the rain is still just about with us. It's going to turn dry fairly soon and staying dry overnight as well. 8 or 9 degrees, the low tonight. And tomorrow, I'm afraid, rain followed by heavy rain through much of the day. Highs of 17 degrees. But as I was talking about earlier on, very good news is that from the weekend onwards, it's going to be much better. We're going to have warmer weather, plenty of sunshine, which is great news for, particularly for all the activities that are taking place outdoors over the weekend. And even better, that good weather looks like it's going to stick around for quite a while. Final sports update on the way, plus the Four Tops, the Source with some help from Candy Staton, and a song that you'll be humming or singing for the rest of the day. It's Crystal Waters.

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3: England captain Ben Stokes and Gus Atkinson have been left out of the squad for next week's second test against New Zealand. The ECB are continuing to investigate both after they broke a curfew and were involved in a reported nightclub incident after the win against New Zealand in the first test. England play their final World Cup warm-up game as they face Costa Rica in Orlando. Boss Thomas Tuchel has said all his squad members are available for selection, but he's playing down England's chances of going all the way in the tournament.
4: We're not the top favourites. We can't be because we haven't won it for so many years. There are like proven winners in the tournament with more success in recent tournaments. So,
3: meanwhile, ahead of their opening game against Haiti at the weekend, Scotland keeper Craig Gordon says he won't be resolving his club's future until after the World Cup. The 43-year-old has been second choice keeper at Hearts for the majority of the season. An investigation is taking place at Haydock Racecourse into what's caused a large hole to appear on the outer track.
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Some really good news courtesy of our friends at Kingsley Parish Council. They've posted on our Facebook page about free holiday activities and meals for eligible children this year. 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Full details you can find on the Facebook page. There is a QR code that allows you to book, and there's also another QR code with full details and all the FAQs that you are going to need. So bookings open from 9 o'clock on Monday the 22nd of June, so it's a little while before you actually book, but you can browse and find out all about all the activities right now. 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

Binstead and Kingsley. It's Great Valley Radio. It's good to have your company on this Wednesday afternoon. It is home time. I was talking earlier on today about the cricket on Sunday with the good weather as Alton Cricket Club take on Odium. Another activity that just works so well in the sunshine is bowling. Have you ever tried Crown Green Bowling? Well, Four Marks Bowls Club is having an open day later on this month. It's on the 28th of June, then it runs from 12 until 4 o'clock. It is during the village picnic, which is taking place around at the same time. Go along, see what it's all about. Give it a try for yourself. It's one of those have-a-go sessions at Four Marks Bowls Club, courtesy of the Parish Council. You'll find details, as always, on the Facebook page.

the time, it was the longest running number one of all time. It's Wave Valley Radio playing the best of yesterday and today. It is Wednesday afternoon. If you've got some spare time and you're good with numbers, Alton FC would love to hear from you. Club treasurer, finance assistant and subs manager. 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

Ace of Base, All That She Wants. That's it for another edition of Home Time. It's been really good to have your company. I've enjoyed playing the tunes, as always, and chatting about stuff that's happening around the area. Thanks for listening. Stay with us tonight. More great songs on the way, especially from the 1980s. Don Henley, Matt Bianco. Wow, they were such a good band. Johnny Hates Jazz and Europe. All coming up after the news, and I'll talk to you tomorrow from 4.

0: Extra police are being deployed onto the streets of Belfast amid fears of a second night of violence. Houses, cars and public transport were set alight by protesters angry at the knife attack on Stephen Ogilvy. He's still in hospital, having lost the use of an eye. A Sudanese national, Hadi Aladid, has been in court charged with attempted murder. Chief Constable John Boucher says patrols are being strengthened.
1: We will be on the streets tonight in numbers even more than we were last night, and we're looking to get a further 200 officers to get on the streets to deal with this.
0: The transport network is closing early and some theatre productions in the city have been cancelled in preparation for any violent clashes. Northern Ireland Secretary Hilary Benn says it's a troubling time.
2: This is not the great place that is Northern Ireland, and it is their responsibility to stop. The Chief Constable, I think, made a really good point about family members and others who will know, well, where were you last night?
0: That's the latest from Radio News Hub. I'm David Hall.
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0: It'll be turning dry with clear spells this evening. Some low cloud and rain will arrive in the west later, though, along with milder temperatures. It's chilly elsewhere with a low of 8 degrees Celsius.
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1: 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Here's Alex, turning at a junction. Alex cooks a mean Jalfrezi. 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

0: Extra police are being deployed onto the streets of Belfast amid fears of a second night of violence. Houses, cars and public transport were set alight by protesters angry at the knife attack on Stephen Ogilvy. A Sudanese national, Hadi Aladir, has been in court charged with his attempted murder. Chief Constable John Boucher's calling for calm.
1: I hope last night was the event that will see the end of any more protest. And we will be out in very high numbers this evening, policing whatever happens in Belfast and wider Northern Ireland today.
0: Reform UK leader Nigel Farage understands why people are taking to the streets.
2: The vast majority of those people who were out on the streets in Belfast last night were not far right, were not extremists, just really scared about what's going on in their communities and about the lack of government action.
0: That's the latest from Radio News Hub. I'm David Hall.
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0: It'll be turning dry with clear spells this evening. Some low cloud and rain will arrive in the west later, though, along with milder temperatures. It's chilly elsewhere with a low of 8 degrees Celsius.
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0: Caribbean Queen straight in there with a massive, great Billy Ocean. It's White Valley Radio. It's Pip and JB. We're all in the house.
1: Yes.
0: Although somebody's a little bit sleepy.
1: I'm a little bit sleepy tonight. Yes, I am, JB. I was nodding off earlier on the bed. I was having a little nap. It's been a long day. But you woke me up, thank goodness. You, JB rang me and said, we're on. Wake up.
0: Yes. Well, I'm just getting excited because of the smoochers and the Le Trois Funky and the one hit. We've got everything this week.
1: We've got it all.
0: Lots of news about Guildfest as well, so let's get in there.
1: Let's get it. Let's get out.

0: Wow, ABC, The Look of Love, from the album Lexicon of Love, which JB actually picked up just recently in a rather good charity shop, didn't you?
1: I did, yeah, and No Parlay as well, Paul Young. I mean, I wanted to have them on the wall, but it actually looks like a man with a wig now, Paul Young, on that
0: does
1: album
0: it?
1: Cover anyway. He does.
0: Because he's a silver fox. It doesn't look right.
1: Do you remember Bowie with the Labyrinth?
0: Bowie,
1: with the Labyrinth wig on. He looks like that.
0: Yeah, it's a lot. I know, it's really spiky. I had my hair like that, actually, for quite a while.
1: Did you?
0: In the 80s,
1: did you have big hoop earrings with it?
0: I did have hoops, but also, do you remember that there was a little short window of time where people were having, like, a mullet at the back and spiky at the front? I had that.
1: Yeah, I don't remember that, unfortunately. Maybe I was... I don't know. I do not remember that bit.
0: But I'm glad to hear it. Yeah, it was a bit like that, but even worse, my sister gave me a home perm kit at the back, so she permed the back of my hair, and the front was still like Paul Young.
1: Oh.
0: It's messed up.

0: to. No parlay.
1: We wouldn't do that now. You wouldn't go out and buy a few albums now and go, I'll tell you what, this 50 Cent album, you can have that, because that's going to be a classic in 20 years. It's not. Come on.
0: No, you've got a point there, actually. No, you probably... You don't know, you're just going to have to wait and see. You know, Kanye. Alison Moyet now, and Is This Love on Wave Valley Radio.

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0: dapper lace wrapped around your finger, Sting, Stuart Copeland, and the other guy that I can't remember.
1: Andy Summers.
0: I nearly said Andy Copeland.
1: The brothers Copeland.
0: Yes. We are just about to slip nicely into our one-hit wonder, aren't we?
1: Yeah, and it's a band that has a name that has, just until tonight, kind of confused JB a little bit, because he was under the impression that it was pronounced double. A lot of people do think that, and I'm happy to be proved wrong. Answers on a postcard.
0: I will be honest, it doesn't take a lot to confuse me, does it? But your version does sound better. Double.
1: Now, Double. When I was in the 80s, I remember it being pronounced as double by a radio presenter or two. And then when I got into radio and I was having to introduce the song, I had several people tell me, like presenters say, no, it's Double. So, the jury's out. If you know the answer, email studio@wavevalleyradio.uk. But it's a gorgeous song. We'll just shut up and play it. It's the Captain of a Heart.

0: Dublé, our one-hit wonder, double Dublé, the captain of her heart, and I believe the saxophone was being played in Wind 1, because it sounded like a bit like Wind, didn't it? It was like... I'd love to be able to produce a sound like that.
1: Well, you do, after a ruby.
0: Very, very good point. give it 10. We might get a little sample in the second hour.
1: Oh, no. A lady that has a new music video out, it's 14 minutes long ahead of her release of her new album, Confessions 2, Madonna. In it, this video, right, Benedict Cumberbatch, Sabrina Carpenter and Kate Moss. It's bonkers. Have you seen it?
0: I have.
1: It's on YouTube.
0: 14 minutes?
1: Yeah,
0: is that like
1: ridiculous.
0: Her walking on the stage without anybody dropping her this time?
1: It's just bonkers. It is literally La La Land, but it's Madonna.

0: Extra police are being deployed onto the streets of Belfast amid fears of a second night of violence. Houses, cars and public transport were set alight by protesters angry at the knife attack on Stephen Ogilvy. A Sudanese national, Hadi Aladir, has been in court charged with his attempted murder. Chief Constable John Boucher's calling for calm.
1: I hope last night was the event that will see the end of any more protest. And we will be out in very high numbers this evening, policing whatever happens in Belfast and wider Northern Ireland today.
0: Reform UK leader Nigel Farage understands why people are taking to the streets.
2: The vast majority of those people who were out on the streets in Belfast last night were not far right, were not extremists, just really scared about what's going on in their communities and about the lack of government action.
0: That's the latest from Radio News Hub. I'm David Hall.
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0: A wet and rather windy morning as rain spreads, turning heavy at times. It'll ease later though, but feeling muggy under widespread cloud cover. A high of 17 degrees Celsius.
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0: Spandau Ballet, I'll Fly for You. New Romantics, supreme in the 80s.
1: Oh, yeah, they were. Well, I think you were either a Durrani or whatever fans of Spandau Ballet were.
0: Which are coming up next, by the way.
1: Oh, it's like you planned it. Oh,
0: yeah,
1: wow.
0: Kind of.
1: Well, anyway, they were my faves. Duran Duran. This is Union of the Snakes.

0: A lovely bag of bonbons, Simon Le Bonbon and Duran Duran, Union of the Snake. It's Rewind to the 80s with Pip and JB.
1: Yes, Alanna Miles coming up now. Black Velvet. Now, we know... I never realised it at the time because I was a complete heathen, but this is a bit raunchy. This is like, if you planned it right and you put this on the old tape deck and you... kimono caught on the door handle and came off, and then this kicked in, you're on to a winner. And I'm not talking go on, let's go for it.
0: Go on, you go and stand over there,
1: yeah,
0: and catch yourself on the handle. I'll just start the song.
1: Yeah,
0: here you go.

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0: Back to the 80s.

0: Hey there, it's Rewind to the 80s. Pip and JB with a Love Supreme.
1: Chicken Supreme. Oh, this brings us nicely into La Trois Funkette.
0: We're here already? Oh, you've done really well this week. We've got some great tunes on La Trois Funkette. Would you like to do the honours? Who have we got?
1: I'm going to. We've got Phil So Real. And I believe that's Steve Arrington. We haven't played this on a La Trois Funkette before. Also, we haven't done Let's Groove or Inside Out with Odyssey. So we are going to get right on it.
0: Steve Arrington is a former preacher, you know. Yeah, so he's a holy man.

0: Steve Arrington, Feel So Real.
1: Wow. Go on, Steve. Nice one, mate. Go nice on. One, Steve.
0: That really takes me back. Loads of nostalgic feels there with Steve Arrington. Earth, Wind and Fire now. I nearly said ELO. This is Let's Groove. We've got one more song to go from Odyssey. That's next.

0: If only you could hear Pippa singing. You can't now, because it's all gone, because the song started and ended and finished, and we got the last one, Odyssey, Inside Out.
1: Like an angel, though, isn't it? Mm. It's like an angel singing.
0: Yes, yes. Or a cat.
1: Oh. Anyway, the final track

0: Odyssey, so funky. And before that, we had Earth, Wind and Fire, Let's Groove, and Steve Arrington, Feel So Real. I mean, I don't mind patting myself on the back this week.
1: Yeah.
0: Get in there.
1: Yeah, well done, Steve.
2: Pat!
0: Jimmy!
1: Frank!
0: Oh, weather!
1: Oh, yeah. Right, okay, Gloria Estefan now on Rewind to the 80s. We're bonkers.

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0: Simple Minds, Jim Kerr, straight after the Chrissie Hynde debacle. Promised you a miracle. She didn't get a miracle, did she? Or nor did he.
1: No, straight out of Chrissie Hynde into Patsy Kensit.
0: Yeah. Probably not the best put at that one. Probably is it, not. Really? But it doesn't matter. That's fine. We can move on because we can start another feature, aren't we?
1: Yes, moving on swiftly because we've got a beautiful feature now. We've got Smooch's Corner. Two gorgeous slow dances, typical that you'd have at the end of a disco or something like that in the 80s. First up, Chicago, and If You Leave Me Now.

0: Chicago, If You Leave Me Now. Ah, oh, lovely
1: memories.
0: Stuff. Memories.
1: Yeah.
0: You must have had a slow dance to that back in the day.
1: No, I don't. I remember when it came out, and I remember hearing that, but I don't think I'd had a slow dance until the last year of school, and that was ended up behind the curtains having a very quick kiss and then going and thinking, what's just happened?
0: Wow, that's kind of romantic. Still, I did have a dance to Chicago, If You Leave Me Now, but the boy in question was only reached up as far as my sort of chest height, so I was looking down a lot. Diana Ross and Lionel Richie. Now, this is gorgeous. Endless Love.

0: Ross and Richie, Endless Love, and before that, Chicago, If You Leave Me Now. And we're welling up. We've got little nostalgic tears that have come up.
1: Lovely
0: very
1: memories.
0: Slightly. And this is very therapeutic. I say this week in, week out, not to the you listeners, but to you, Pips, is that it's very therapeutic to let it all out.
1: Could you put it away, though, because, you know...
0: Yes, sorry about that.
1: We'll see you next... Your ankle tag. Next week, manana. See you soon. Have a lovely... Enjoy the rest of your week. Bye.

0: Police have fired water cannon on protesters in Belfast in a second night of unrest. Hundreds have taken to the streets angry at the knife attack on Stephen Ogilvie. The Sudanese national, Hadi Al-Adid, accused of his attempted murder, has been in court and will remain in custody. Extra police have been drafted in from across the UK, and Chief Constable John Boucher is calling for calm.
1: Because we cannot have any more of this. And we will be out in very high numbers policing whatever happens in Belfast and wider Northern Ireland.
0: Two men who were steering small boats across the English Channel have been jailed under a new law of endangering others. Inor Mohammed Ali and Mohammed Tajik piloted a dinghy carrying 74 people. Donald Trump insists US forces will continue targeting Iran after the two sides exchanged strikes overnight. And England are about to kick off in Orlando in their delayed friendly with Costa Rica. That's the latest from Radio News Hub. I'm David Hall.
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0: A wet and rather windy morning as rain spreads, turning heavy at times. It'll ease later though, but feeling muggy under widespread cloud cover. A high of 17 degrees Celsius.
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1: This is Wey Valley Radio.
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0: Hundreds of protesters have gathered across Belfast for a second night. It follows widespread violence in the city last night after the knife attack on Stephen Ogilvy. Police have drafted in extra officers from across the UK amid fears of more violence. Northern Ireland Secretary Hilary Benn says those causing trouble need to think again.
1: Are we going to continue trying to attack people, burn people out of their homes, leaving children absolutely terrified as they're taken out into the dark with flames and screaming around them? This is not what Northern Ireland is, and it is their responsibility to stop.
0: Meanwhile, the Sudanese man accused of the attempted murder of Stephen Ogilvy has appeared in court. Hadi Aladid has been remanded in custody for 4 weeks. President Trump's vowing to hit Iran hard again. It follows renewed airstrikes from both sides. Cricket and Ben Stokes and Gus Atkinson have been left out of the squad for next week's second test against New Zealand. That's the latest from Radio News Hub. I'm David Hall.
2: 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If you've had car finance, you could be owed money. Drivers were charged hidden commissions on PCP and HP deals, pushing up monthly payments without their knowledge. If your agreement was between 2007 and 2024, you could be due hundreds of pounds. We handle everything. It takes just 60 seconds to start. 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
0: A wet and rather windy morning as rain spreads, turning heavy at times. It'll ease later though, but feeling muggy under widespread cloud cover. A high of 17 degrees Celsius.
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0: Hundreds of protesters have gathered across Belfast for a second night. It follows widespread violence in the city last night after the knife attack on Stephen Ogilvy. Police have drafted in extra officers from across the UK amid fears of more violence. Northern Ireland Secretary Hilary Benn says those causing trouble need to think again.
1: Are we going to continue trying to attack people, burn people out of their homes, leaving children absolutely terrified as they're taken out into the dark with flames and screaming around them? This is not what Northern Ireland is, and it is their responsibility to stop.
0: Meanwhile, the Sudanese man accused of the attempted murder of Stephen Ogilvy has appeared in court. Hadi Aladid has been remanded in custody for 4 weeks. President Trump's vowing to hit Iran hard again. It follows renewed airstrikes from both sides. Cricket and Ben Stokes and Gus Atkinson have been left out of the squad for next week's second test against New Zealand. That's the latest from Radio News Hub. I'm David Hall.
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